0: all made for life.
1: Vatra is all about making sure that you too are enjoying life to the fullest. That's by being hydrated, by making sure that thirst is not getting to you. Have you ever been in a place whereby you can't get access to water?
2: Remember here?
1: And you see how you felt?
2: I was like, I needed water.
1: Like you wanted to crawl out of your skin just to get access to water.
2: I was like, being thirsty is not a good thing.
1: No,
2: like,
1: it's not. You can't even enjoy good conversations. You're just like,
2: yeah. I don't you like, I can't focus. I just need water.
1: Mm-hmm.
2: Make me sweat. Make me harder.
1: See, even that song will make you angry.
2: I know, right? Like, literally. I just need water right now. I need some Vatra mineral water.
1: Exactly. And so you can find yourself some Vatra mineral water anywhere, as you can purchase it from any store. You can buy the big containers, the small ones. Really, the choice is up to you. But what matters most is that you're hydrating. And aside from the fact that you hate the feeling of being thirsty, but also the fact that your body needs that water.
2: Yeah.
1: You're doing something small to be healthy.
2: It communicates to you. That's the most funny thing. Like, you need this in your body right now.
1: So I was told that you're not supposed to even get that signal. Apparently, when your body's telling you that you need to drink water, it means it's bad.
2: Wow.
1: You're supposed to consistently keep drinking water. That it doesn't have to remind you that, hey.
2: It means you're super dehydrated. Like, super, super dehydrated. Hectic, yo. Anyway, we're playing a very interesting game today. So we are going to mix it up. I love this game. So,
1: you give the capital city?
2: Yes. Oh my God. Then you tell us the country.
1: Oh my God. I knew it. I felt it in my spirit.
2: So fun, right?
1: Shekinah? No, it's not.
2: It is.
1: I don't like
2: Ooh, it. Let's start the game. So we are also asking you to be part of the game. If you are listening right now, all you have to do is give us a call on 0979-192485 or 0955-997-997 or 0961-690487. So we do have games right here on Drink Different. We're going to tell you the capital city, then you tell us the country. We tell you Zambia, you tell us capital city is Lusaka. We tell you Nigeria, the capital city is, of course, Abuja. Shekinah thinks it's Lagos.
1: It's Lagos, and I would die on that hill. Wow. I would die in Lagos.
2: You are fighting with Tinubu. Eh? You want to fight with Tinubu right now?
1: I feel like I can push him and you tip over.
2: Wow. Oh.
1: If you are there, Tinubu, I'm sorry. It was a joke.
2: Okay.
1: If it was a fight of like hand to hand, I think I could win.
2: Hand.
1: But if it's resources hand against combat. Resources, I would definitely lose. So unless we make it a fair fight.
2: Mm-hmm. How is it fair?
1: Hand to hand, man to
2: That's
1: man.
2: That's not fair.
1: It's fair.
2: That's not
1: he
2: fair.
1: He has hands, I also have hands.
2: Wow.
1: If we were to play any other way, then I would lose. Because he's got money, I have no money.
2: Exactly. That's
1: he's
2: the
1: got
2: most
1: bodyguards,
2: fair.
1: I have no
2: that's
1: bodyguards.
2: That's the most fairest way for him. Mm-mm. For you, that's
1: Ten
2: the most...
1: fingers each That's the best
2: I
1: way.
2: I don't know I've been talking about. It's coming for you. All right, so we do have capital cities right now. And we do have countries. Yeah. So I will tell you a country and you will tell us the capital city of that specific country.
1: Hello, good morning. You're through to the Power Breakfast Show. Who are we speaking to?
3: Good morning. You're speaking to Rex.
1: Sorry, can you say your name again?
3: Rex Michela.
1: Rex?
3: Yes.
1: Okay. Rex, that's amazing. Rex, are you ready?
3: Yes, I am.
2: Okay, Rex, are you ready? How many messages
3: yes,
2: are we getting?
3: I am. I said I am ready.
2: Ah, that's great to hear. All right, Rex, in 3, 2, 1, Accra.
3: Accra is the capital city of Ghana.
2: Addis Ababa.
3: Capital city of Ethiopia.
2: Abu Dhabi.
3: That's the capital city of United Arab Emirates.
2: Bamako.
3: The capital city of Mali.
2: Berlin.
3: That's the capital city of... You said Berlin?
2: Yes.
3: That's the capital of Germany.
2: Brussels.

0: Asta ca pe o sito va Belgium.
1: Caracas.
0: Caracas, that is Venezuela.
1: Dakar.
0: Dakar, that's the capital of Senegal.
1: Dublin.
0: Dublin, that's Northern Ireland.
1: Freetown.
0: That's Sierra Leone.
1: Gaborone.
2: Wait. Rexa. You have dominated. Oh my goodness. Have you traveled to any of these towns? Or you just know them?
0: I've been to Sierra Leone.
2: Mm-hmm.
0: I think Sierra Leone. And I just had 2 hours stopover in Accra, Ghana.
1: Wow. I need to have a day in your life. Wow.
2: Thank you so much, Rex. We'll find out if there's anybody who's going to beat your streak so far. Thank you for calling.
0: All right, yeah,
1: have a lovely morning.
2: Okay. He was just rushing through them.
1: You see, Shekinah, that's how you do it. That's when I tell you.
2: No, listen.
1: You have been
2: frozen.
1: I
2: need to defend myself. I never did.
1: You never did what? There's nothing like you never did what?
2: For me, geography ended in grade 8.
1: Oh, yeah.
2: You know, after that, I was
1: nothing.
2: No, thank you.
1: How have we even come to geography
2: so
1: now?
2: So technically, I'm going to blame the education system. The education system put me here. So, I submit. Thank you very much, madam. Hello, good morning.
3: Good morning.
2: How are you doing today?
3: I'm doing very well. How are you?
1: Fine, thank you. Who are we speaking to?
3: Yeah, speaking to Mtale.
1: Mtale, how are you doing today?
3: I'm doing very, very well.
1: Ah, awesome. Mtale, are you ready to play the game?
3: Pardon?
1: Are you ready to play the game?
3: Yes, I'm ready.
1: Awesome. Okay. So Shikana's going to start the timer in 3, 2, 1. Kinshasa,
3: that's the Democratic Republic of Congo.
1: Kuwait.
3: That is Iraq. Kuwait. You mean Kuwait City?
1: Kuwait.
3: Kuwait is a country.
1: Kuwait.
3: I'll pass.
1: London.
3: That's the United Kingdom.
1: Madrid.
3: That's Spain.
1: Mexico City.
3: That's Mexico.
1: Monaco. Monaco.
3: Monaco, that's in France.
1: Ottawa.
3: Ottawa is in Canada.
1: Panama.
3: Panama.
1: Yes.
3: I'll pass.
1: Pyongyang.
3: Excuse me?
1: Pyongyang.
3: That is China.
1: Pristina.
3: That must be Sri Lanka.
1: Okay, and your time is up, Mtale. Thank you very much for coming through. We'll find out if you have won.
2: Okay, and it's as easy as that, or rather as difficult as that. If you think that you can actually beat either Mutale or Rex,
1: do
2: call us up. That is on 0955-997-997.
1: Nana, are you taking notes?
2: I am.
1: Okay.
2: However, still, I blame the education system.
1: What do you mean? The education system has nothing to do with you not knowing these things.
2: First of all, I've never even traveled to...
1: There's nothing like traveling
2: not even to Lilongwe. I've never even seen the border.
1: Excuse.
2: So technically, that's my defense.
1: Excuse
2: that. And also, remember how classrooms used to have the world map?
1: No, I don't remember.
2: Well, I do. They used to have them before I could read. So how was I supposed to know?
1: But they taught you in school later on.
2: So then I forgot. They didn't remind me.
1: The teacher was supposed to be there by your door outside. Shekinah, remember the map? Shekinah, remember?
2: That would have been really appreciated.
1: Oh, wow.
2: Or even remember how books, those soft copy books where they had the map at the back. They also had the national anthem, the African Union.
1: Soft copy books?
2: Yeah, it was the soft copy ones, right? Because the hard copy ones were just black. Through and through, except for some that
1: you had soft copy books in your class.
2: No, in primary.
1: Soft copy means it's on the
2: not
1: computer.
2: Soft copy. Sorry, soft cover.
1: That's what I'm like, huh?
2: No, sorry, soft cover.
1: You people had computers like that? Okay.
2: Soft cover, I mean. So the soft cover books.
1: Oh.
2: Remember the maps I used to have? They don't make them anymore. So how do you expect me to remember?
1: But I think it's
2: in my defense.
1: Well, okay, you can play the game with us right here on 0961-690-487. We are going to give you a capital cities and you tell us the country. So far, we have had so many, I would say capital cities here. Yeah? And we have had, I think it's almost a tie.
2: Oh,
1: interesting.
2: Oh, my goodness. Okay, so if you're thinking I can beat them all, put me in. Call us up right now. That's on 0955.
1: Win the ring.
2: All of them in, coach.
1: All of them don't know anything. I know everything.
2: Then call us up. Show us your skill. That's on 0979-192-485 or on 0955-997-997. Once again, it's 0979-192-485 or even 0955-997-997. According to Fortress, this is very easy. According to me, not at all.
1: Come on, it's easy peasy.
2: I would rather eat veggies for an entire month.
1: For real?
2: Yes.
1: And you want to bet? I love this.
2: Uh-huh. Dan, play this game. It is not my strength in the slightest. Hello, good morning. You're through to the Power Breakfast Show. Who are we speaking to?
4: Speaking to Fred Komanga.
2: Okay, you sound a bit low. Is it possible if you can maybe move around or move the phone closer to your mouth?
4: All right.
2: Okay.
4: Can you get me now?
2: Yes, much better. So you said your name is Fred?
4: Come again?
2: You said that your name is Fred, right?
4: Yeah, Fred.
1: Okay, Fred, are you ready?
4: Yeah, I'm ready.
1: Awesome. So in 3, 2, 1, Juba.
4: That's Mexico.
1: Kigali.
4: Uganda.
1: Kinshasa.
4: Congo.
1: Kuwait.
4: Iran.
1: Lima.
4: Come again?
1: Lima.
4: Pass.
1: Lusaka.
4: Zambia.
1: Manama.
4: Mexico.
1: New Delhi.
4: Pass.
1: Panama. Santiago.
4: Argentina.
1: Okay, and your time is up. Thank you very much, Fred, for coming through. We appreciate for you coming through. But we'll find out if you were you got all of them correct. Okay?
4: All right.
1: Thank you.
2: Okay, and he's our final caller for this particular segment. That doesn't mean the fun is over. You can still call us up next week, and that's for Drink Different. And also now, when we go on a break, we'll be back with who the winner is for today. It's a very tight one.
1: Yes, it's a very interesting one.
2: We'll be back soon.
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1: Okay, yeah, we did say the race was kind of tight. Someone almost caught up with the other, but at the end of the day, there can only be one winner. And the winner for today is Rex. You won! Oh, congratulations to you. You won yourself bragging rights. Hi, I wanna go into your brain. Like, how do you know all of these things, hey? I think you only missed one country. Yeah, I don't remember which one, but I think you only missed a little bit. For you, Mutale, I think you missed about three. Yes, Pyongyang is actually the capital city of North Korea.
2: Oh,
1: and then Seoul.
2: That sounded so familiar.
1: Yeah, Seoul is the capital city of South Korea.
2: Okay.
1: Yeah, so you have to remember Seoul and Pyongyang, yeah?
2: Oh, anyway, this has been Drink Different. 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It's finally a Friday. That means we get to
1: somebody
2: do all the things.
1: Somebody's dancing outside our window.
2: She looks like she's had some Fit by Vatra.
1: And that's the DNA. 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He's having fun.
2: The time of her life. We'll be back shortly.
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0: 7 a.m. with Shekinah and Fortress, the queens of breakfast. 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
3: In your business update this morning, government plans to upgrade the Mpulungu port to harmonize the facility through regional standards. Transport and Logistics Permanent Secretary Frederick Malusaka did say that Zambia has recorded major exports through the port due to high demand for goods and services in the region. Speaking when he officially opened the regional validation workshop of the final draft final report, and that is for the feasibility study for the harmonization of transport legislation and port procedures on Lake Tanganyika, Mr. Malusaka did go on to state that Mpulungu Port presents an opportunity for Africa to strengthen intra-trade. Meanwhile, Burundi Maritime and Port Authority Director General Godelive did also express satisfaction that Zambia is considering constructing a greenfield railway from the main Tazara line to connect to Mpulungu Port.
4: All right, now moving on, Zambia is implementing reforms aimed at strengthening macroeconomic stability, improving public financial management, and accelerating digital transformation to support entrepreneurship and youth employment. Ministry of Finance and National Planning Permanent Secretary for Planning and Administration Prudence Kauma did say in a statement during the 4th United Nations Office of the High Representative Future Forum of Helsinki on Wednesday, Kauma said government was aligning national planning frameworks with emerging technological trends and labor market demands. She went on to say that Zambia was prioritizing policies aimed at equipping young people with skills relevant to economies increasingly driven by digital technologies, AI, as well as innovation.
3: And also on the international end, Elon Musk has got a project called SpaceX, which he has postponed the launch of because he says there's a massive Starship rocket, and he says it plans to make another attempt at the highly anticipated flight test on Friday. So this comes just a day after the firm revealed plans for a record-breaking stock market debut, where the successful launch of the powerful new rocket could actually help entice investors into buying shares. The initial public offering, or rather IPO, on the tech-heavy NASDAQ stock market is set to be the largest in Wall Street history and could actually start next month under the ticker symbol SPCX. Now, because of the shares, and of course because we know the man behind them, and so because the man behind them owns SpaceX, he did go on to say that the listing could make actually Musk become one of the world's richest person, to become the first trillionaire ever, because money is not enough.
4: We can't spare a billion for all of us.
3: No.
4: We're not worthy. Mm-mm. Huh? You know, if you give us a billion each in the world, you can also have other billions. Yes! Why? Why does anyone want to give us... Now I'm going to be entitled. Why does he want to give us billions each, huh? Why?
3: Well, he can give you a child. He freely gives those. He does. Count and out of kids he's
4: become
3: got.
4: A baby mama to Elon Musk.
3: I mean, apparently that's what he was telling his co-workers, so...
4: He gives weird vibes, man. I'll pass.
3: Yeah, at least your kid will be set for life.
4: Nah.
3: Get a share of that trillionaire money. No? No?
4: He gives that vibe where it'll be like, you have kids... You're my child. That's nice. Get lost. Now I'm my child.
3: With the money.
4: Now I
3: he
4: want
3: supports
4: my
3: them
4: child.
3: Though. He's a supportive father.
4: Of course he can.
3: He pays. I mean, I don't know about like being present, but his money is present at least. I haven't heard a single baby mama complain about not having their expenses paid for. So.
4: Ooh, child support. I think I can even peg it at 40 million kwacha.
3: See?
4: Wow.
3: We're not advising anyone to do that.
4: Wow.
3: But this has been your business update.
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2: Yes, yes, yo, the name is King Elester K, the King of the South. 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

0: This is Tyler and Sean Paul. The song is called Push to Start. It is the remix, and we're definitely pushing Friday so that the weekend can start.
1: It is the weekend. The weekend has started.
0: Not quite. It's the weekend. It's the beginning of the weekend.
1: We still
0: have a couple more hours. This is when people are clocking in for an 8-hour day of working.
1: Oh, yeah, at eight.
0: Yeah.
1: Because our day starts as early as 5. So.
0: Exactly. So for you, it's coming to an end.
1: We can hardly relate. I'm sorry.
0: But personally, I feel...
1: You're telling me you go for work at 10?
0: Huh? At 10? Who's going for work at 10?
1: No, there's some people who go for work at 10.
0: Oh, that is true. There are some who do go for work at 10.
1: You see?
0: But then what time are they clocking out? That's the question.
1: 17.
0: Are you doing a whole full 8 hours?
1: Yes.
0: Or do you have like 4 hours, 5 hours? How many hours do you work? Actually, speaking of which, though, do send us a message. You can still be anonymous. You just need to tell us what job you do and what the working hours are like as well. Because I do know of some whereby they clock in as early as 7:30 and they clock out by 12:30. The rest of the day is up to them.
1: That's so cool.
0: But I do know of some who clock in as early as 15 and then they clock out in the night. I think around 21, 22.
1: Yeah, probably those in supermarkets, eh?
0: See, so do tell us. Maybe we might just, you know, we might help each other find different industries that might just work better for our work schedules. Some are night owls, they work best in the night. So if you do have a job that's in the night, tell us. Is it a remote job? Is it actually just a regular 9-to-5?
1: You're not going to believe this.
0: Okay,
1: so,
0: what's the story?
1: A mother-daughter team in Virginia has bred watermelons as small as chicken eggs.
0: Aww.
1: Beginning their quest in 2021, they use non-GMO mutation technique to shrink the fruit while keeping its sweet texture and bright flesh intact.
0: So practically like a grape, a big grape.
1: But in a watermelon.
0: So like a peach-sized watermelon.
1: Yes, somewhere as little as 80 grams.
0: Huh. Okay. But like why?
1: I don't know what they were trying to do though.
0: I guess they got tired of having to cut a watermelon and were like, let's just shrink it. But then the question is, who was like, you know what? This is such a big injustice to the world. You know, life is not moving well until we shrink watermelons.
1: Oh my goodness.
0: Let's solve this problem right now. Once we can shrink watermelons, we'll solve world hunger.
1: This is wild. Why? Watermelons are inaccessible to other people?
0: What do you mean they are inaccessible? As in a certain part of the world?
1: Hmm.
0: I think they are everywhere, babes.
1: Yeah, that's what I'm trying to understand. Like, why would they come up with it as if it has been a hindrance all this time? Like,
0: they were tired of cutting big watermelons.
1: Ah, man. This is just ridiculous. And you know what's more ridiculous? They're going to find someone to fund them with their crazy idea.
0: I promise you. Oh. And then things that need proper funding... Nothing. You have to go through hoops, no, but you have to have shan. You're supposed to have a threshold of X amount of whatever. But anyway, do tell us what's your thought on this. That's on 0955-997-997. That's on WhatsApp. But also what you can do is go to our messages. That's direct text message on 0979-192-485. And there's a lot more that you can be part of this morning. We'd like to hear from you. And speaking of the lot more that is happening, so, right? There's a legendary actress by the name of Rami Chiwene, and she took to X, because that's where a lot of things happen. It's its own world. So she took to X to share the good news that she had received confirmation from the South African Broadcasting Corporation, what we know as SABC, saying that she would be getting paid for repeat fees for her work on a show that she did called Giani Land of Blood. So she was also part of The Queen, right? She was an actress within that. And so she revealed paperwork that had been completed and submitted, and now all she's doing is just waiting for a check to come in. So she went on to state that on this day, 19th May 2026, at 4 p.m., I, Rani Chiwene, would like to state on the record that I have received communication from the SABC telling me that they will be paying me repeat fees for my work on Giani, Land of Blood. The paperwork has been completed and submitted, and I now await payment. And she even went on to tell other actors, saying, listen, if there's a show that you worked on, and maybe you worked on it years back, and even finished, you completed, you've now moved on to other projects, and suddenly the channel, or rather a different channel, or even the same channel that it used to be on before, they bring it back again, you must get paid for that.
1: What?
0: Repeat fees, because it's repeating on TV. So since your face is back on television again, they must pay you.
1: Okay, I get it. But I think if she signed the contract, this is just a once-off thing.
0: But should actors get paid that way? Because if no, the same way musicians get royalties, right? Mm-hmm. Every single time the song plays, every single time it's streamed, there's some money that's going to them. Shouldn't that be the same for an actor?
1: Oh. Hey, that's
0: I mean, you're seeing their face again, reliving their stories once again, right?
1: Yeah.
0: So shouldn't they get some money for that?
1: No.
0: They
1: say it's a once-off contract that they signed.
0: Mm.
1: So it's not, it says that every time you use my face, because that's how royalties work in a nutshell.
0: Mm.
1: Whenever you use my product or use my thing, I'm going to get paid off it, even if it's 20, 60 years from now on. That's hectic. Anyway, coming back home. So this story, a guinea fowl. You did you watch that Zambia movie that went?
0: No, I've been hearing about it. Where do you watch it from?
1: The same streaming platforms you say we can, because it's pirating.
0: So you're saying we pirate?
1: Yeah, that's pirating. We can't be doing that.
0: It is pirating. Please don't. Where can we legally watch it? That's my question.
1: I think it's on Netflix.
0: No, I would have seen it. Let me check now.
1: Okay. So here's the story, yeah? After a 7-year absence, British Zambian filmmaker Rungano Nyoni has returned to feature filmmaking with her surreal and darkly funny sophomore effort on Becoming a Guinea Fowl. Set in the Zambian capital, Lusaka, right here, the film follows the 30-something Shola, who is traveling home from a costume party. So she has talked about future projects. I didn't know she was British Zambian, to be honest. So she was just Zambian and she's not very known like that. She's not famous.
0: Mm-hmm.
1: Yeah, so she says she's working on another project that we are yet to see.
0: Mm-hmm.
1: I really want to see. I want to see it. I legit want to see it. I want to see another movie that's going to go... Because it was on Netflix.
0: Mm-hmm.
1: It
0: was?
1: Yeah, I think it was.
0: No, girl, it wasn't.
1: Wait, no, I think it was.
0: Or maybe not the one that's in Zambia. Because you know, there are different parts, rather, in different parts of the world, what you see on your Netflix is very different from somebody else. So I think there are those who get to download a certain software that changes your VPN. That way you've got access to the other content. So for some, you find they've got amazing K-dramas, they've got amazing anime, they're new in a different country, nothing.
1: Oh, now that makes a lot of sense. That does make a lot of sense. So, Becoming a Guinea Fowl was a very interesting movie. You can watch it. It's a Zambian made. Yeah. If you watch it, you're not going to believe that it's Zambian because it doesn't look like typical Zambian movies. Not that I'm shading Zambian movies. So, on an empty
0: road. With all due respect.
1: I know. On an empty road in the middle of the night, Shola stumbles across the body of her uncle as the funeral unfolds. The cousins unveil the buried secrets of their Zambian family in a vibrant reckoning with the lies we tell ourselves. So, it's a very deep movie, I can tell you for sure. It's a very interesting movie. If in the movie, it touches a lot of touchy subjects as well. Touches on the subjects of assault as well, yeah, and what she was going through as a child. She never opened up to her parents of what she was going through. You know how when kids want to visit their uncle's place and the child is like, no, I don't want to go there, don't make me go there, and you as a parent are like, just go and visit your uncle.
0: Mm-hmm.
1: You don't know why that child is refusing to go there, yeah. Later on, we found out that unfortunately she was being molested by this Uncle Fred. That's why she really never wanted to go to that place. And the mother kept on forcing her. Like, no, that's my brother. You have to go and visit him. You have to go. You have to do it. So it's a very great movie and touches on a lot of touchy subjects. So as a parent, I would urge you to watch it as well so that maybe you can pick up one or two things. I know Shikani, you're talking about how you don't like when movies are a little bit too real. But this one, it hits
0: home.
1: Yeah, it's like, yeah, I think I can relate with that. This is interesting. Yeah. So it is a very interesting movie, and the movie is called On Becoming a Guinea Fowl.
0: Yes. Okay, quite interesting. Well, you can call us up, you can send us a message, especially if you've watched the movie, or if you can relate to the theme spoken about within that movie, where, like, I think, I don't know, have we gotten better now as a society? Where parents are able to say, like,
1: I think
0: this child doesn't want to go to this uncle's house or this auntie's house. Maybe let's respect the child.
1: I hope we have gotten to a point where they're able to tell, to say, maybe my child can just not be uncomfortable with this adult. Because there is no way. Children are so innocent. They are only afraid. They are taught fear. You know, they're like, you don't need to be doing that. You're going to get burnt. And they learn we learned it as we were kids. But then when it comes to them fearing the adults, like a random adult or just your family member, like, I'm not comfortable when they're around. You need to question yourself why. Or you need to just interrogate them, like, why are you not comfortable with them? What do they do that you're not okay with? Yeah.
0: True. That's very valid. Very valid for sure. And now here is something that we did get to see just earlier on this month, and that is Tay Green, where he did a bit of a hard launch with his girlfriend, I believe.
1: Yeah.
0: And consistently, it seems, ever since the hard launch, where he just posted pictures and said, Niao Queen, he's been posting. He looks like he's a man in love. And you can't tell him anything. Nothing. Right now, they can say the world is ending. He's like, I need to find my baby.
1: I need to save her first?
0: Yes. Before I save me.
1: Oh, wow.
0: This is the 1 million. Decide. Get the 1 million or go to your babe first. My babe needs me.
1: Wait. I need to find her first before anybody else. That's hectic. That's good. Here's the thing. Have you ever wondered what would be like the most viewed YouTube video?
0: Like in the world?
1: Yeah.
0: I think it could either be either something to do with the streamers, like when I show speed, who's this man? The one who built a whole school and all of that for Dora. Mr. Beast. Or maybe like Mr. Beast's content.
1: Uh-huh.
0: Or it could be Coco Melon or Miss Rachel. Hello.
1: Oh.
0: Because you know how parents just leave their kid with a phone?
1: Yeah.
0: So I think that would be by default and be one of the most streamed.
1: Okay, so out of these three, who are you going to...
0: As number one?
1: Yeah.
0: I don't have one. I don't have a number one.
1: Okay.
0: But it should be somewhere among those.
1: So
0: those
1: are
0: the top three.
1: So let me shock you. Number 10...
0: It's something dumb, isn't it? I know it's something mind-numbingly dumb, isn't it? I can feel it.
1: Yeah,
0: it always is.
1: It's
0: always... You find maybe it's a video of a stick. Just a stick on its own in the wind, isn't it? What is it? Is it a stick?
1: No, it's
0: okay.
1: Not. But here's the list, yeah? We do have Axel F, Crazy Frog, at 5.86 billion.
0: What do you mean Crazy Frog? It's just the frog being crazy. I think Skibbity Toilet, one of them.
1: What the hell is that?
0: It's a head that's in a toilet, and it's Skibbity, Skibbity Toilet. Kids love it. I don't know why.
1: What?
0: It's scary. You should see it.
1: Oh my goodness, that's hectic.
0: You've not seen it? Like it's just a detached head in a toilet. Very jarring images, and it's singing, and it's like eating people, and it's terrorizing the town. Sometimes it's, I don't know, like there's a bunch of iterations of Skibbity Toilet.
1: Okay, so quickly let me go through this. Number nine is Gangnam Style. Opa Gangnam
0: okay,
1: Style. Yeah,
0: that's fine.
1: Yeah, that's like 5.91 billion. At number eight is Shape of You, Ed Sheeran.
0: Oh,
1: 6.7
0: even up
1: billion.
0: To now?
1: Yeah, it's still going up.
0: Okay.
1: Number seven is Phonics Songs with Two Words, Choo Choo TV, 6.94 billion.
0: Choo Choo TV?
1: Yeah, and it has...
0: like for the kids?
1: Yes.
0: Okay.
1: Number six is See You Again with Khalifa featuring Charlie Puth,
0: aww,
1: which is now at 6.97 billion.
0: Uh-huh.
1: Number five is, guess what? Johnny, yes, Papa. Eating sugar, no, Papa.
0: You're lying to me.
1: Telling lies, no, Papa. It's 7.1 billion views.
0: Billion.
1: Yes. Kids. Oh, my goodness. Number four. It is Coco Melon. Bath Song.
0: Coco Melon bath song.
1: Yes, I was over 7.443 billion. So, parents, your kids are the one generating these views, by the way.
0: Yes.
1: Your
0: yes,
1: babies.
0: That's true.
1: Yeah. And number three is Wheels on...
0: And the bus go around and around, round and round.
1: Coco Melon nursery rhyme.
0: Not surprised.
1: Number two is Despacito, Luis Fonsi, featuring Daddy Yankee. Despacito. Yeah, that song.
0: That's how many people love that song.
1: Yeah, at 8.99 billion.
0: What?
1: Yeah, views on YouTube. And number one, you're not gonna believe it. Like you said, something crazy.
0: Mm-hmm.
1: Baby shark, do do do do do. Baby shark, do do do do do. Baby shark. I mean, know the lyrics. I don't know how. This video itself has about 16.85 billion views on YouTube as the all-time video that has been viewed billions of times on YouTube. It's a baby shark beating all the Beyoncé's, the Nicki Minaj, the Cardi B, beat them all.
0: Oh my goodness.
1: Yeah. I don't know where the money goes to, because I don't
0: I think that the owners of the channel, they pocket that. Yeah. Maybe that's the direction I need to go in. Start making content for kids.
1: Me too. I'm thinking like kids.
0: I can bring back Taonga Market.
1: Taonga Market.
0: Oh, but wow. Then YouTube edition.
1: Yeah. That would be crazy. I want to see that. I want to see that happening.
0: But then even if I do it, unless I register it outside of Zambia, will I get money?
1: You can. I think you can.
0: If it's registered in Zambia, that's the thing.
1: But you have
0: it will just have views and nothing.
1: Oh.
0: Because we're not monetized.
1: No, yeah, you can do some mathematics on that. Like
0: basically
1: how,
0: do something illegal.
1: No, it's not. It's actually what other content creators are doing. They have...
0: Where they're illegally registering their YouTube channels outside of Zambia.
1: Not illegally. Some, they...
0: They're breaking the law.
1: They're not breaking the law. Calm down. They're not breaking the law. It's being smart. Some haven't figured it out yet. So
0: that's exactly what somebody in corruption would say.
1: No, come on.
0: Until it affects you.
1: No.
0: It's being smart.
1: No, Shekinah, no.
0: Until it's your cash that's gone.
1: Would that happen? No, that wouldn't happen.
0: That's exactly what the Nigerian princess say.
1: Oh, the one that's always, he's borrowing $10,000. Why do people fall for these schemes, man?
0: Until I fall for it, at this point in time, I honestly can't judge. Because I don't know how or rather what mental state one could be in for them to fall into such.
1: Yeah.
0: But do call us up. Do send us your message. You can be part of our conversation this morning. That is on 0955-997-997 or on 0961-690-487 or even on 0979-192-485. We've got a bunch of topics that are on the table this morning. As it's a Friday, already life is already tough as it is. Politics is crazy. You go to international news, you're hearing there's Ebola virus. You hear there's hunters. I think there's another one that's also on the table at the moment. I think is it meningitis and STIs apparently are one of some of the what epidemics happening or other going through in the rest of the world. So there's always something.
1: There is always something, but let's be positive. Here's some positive news.
0: Okay.
1: So imagine being able to change your smartphone battery yourself. Starting in 2027, the European Union will require phone makers to design devices with batteries that are easier for users to replace as part of a broader push for sustainability and repairability. The rule doesn't necessarily mean a return to old-school pop-out batteries, but devices must allow removal without specialized tools. Like the way it is difficult to remove an iPhone battery. Oh my goodness, I can't remove it on my own. I have to take it to an iPhone specialist.
0: Seriously?
1: That's how it works. No, I can't.
0: Oh my goodness.
1: He needs to have, I don't know if a whole screwdriver or whatever. I don't know what tools they use, but I can't remove it myself on my own.
0: Oh.
1: So if the battery is toast, I can't replace it myself.
0: You have to actually pay for a specialist.
1: Yes,
0: too.
1: And I have to pay for labor.
0: But isn't that a good thing, though?
1: Of what?
0: Because at least they save your phone rather than you making a mistake.
1: And doing it. Yeah, it is good. But, you know, it's ups and downs, I guess. Pros and cons. Unless those tools are included. So the law applies mainly in the EU through the global devices, which may also be affected. It could be it could also extend beyond phones to gadgets like tablets and smart glasses. But one caveat is that some companies like Apple may be exempted.
0: Of course.
1: The batteries meet strict longevity standards. Overall, experts see the move as a win for consumers and the environment. I mean, yeah, it's so hectic. You can be part of the conversation by going through to our social media platform, which is Power 91.3 FM. 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We do have so many things coming up. You're welcome. Stick around for that.
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0: brand new from Casper Nyovest, Spunyuka Bampete, and I guess he did say, rather he meant it when he said that he's back. It's just a couple minutes old, or rather a couple hours old. It's 9 hours old. What do you think of it so far? Do you really think it's amazing? Is Casper back, or it's just
1: what's
0: mid?
1: What's the set all about?
0: You know, is it Casper that we knew that made us love him, or it's just after? Because yeah. Remember, he's changed,
1: guys.
0: Yeah, he's changed. He's gone a different direction. He's gone to the Lord.
1: With, but Burna Boy's music doesn't hit anymore the way it used to. Yeah, now I'm just being honest. Same thing. They made their money. Same thing with Tems, yeah?
0: Yeah.
1: Tems and conditions apply.
0: Yo.
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2: Indeed. Now, to extend our conversations, the UPND has expelled 15 members purported to have been involved in violence at Mazapuka Civic Centre. This was during the filing of the nomination papers for former Mazapuka Member of Parliament, Karen Kombo, who is contesting the Mazapuka Central seat as an independent candidate. UPND Secretary General Batuke Menda says UPND does not condone lawlessness, hooliganism or political violence. Ms. Imenda says those responsible acted entirely on their own, outside the principles and discipline of the party. He says the party respects the constitution and the right of any citizen to contest elections, adding that the violence that was attempted to intimidate candidates have no place in our democracy. Mr. Imenda has urged the Zambia Police Service and other law enforcement agencies to act swiftly, that is, by bringing to book perpetrators regardless of their status or political affiliation, because what they did was definitely wrong.
1: Wild. What do you think of this statement? Do tell us. That's on 0955-997-997 or even on 0979-192-485. And going on to a different story that's within Coffee Break Convos, there was an angry crowd that set alight a section of a hospital at the epicenter of the Ebola outbreak in the Eastern Democratic Republic of Congo. This was after family and friends of a young man thought to have died from the virus were prevented from taking his body away for burial. I'll say it again. People who are angry were like, we're going to burn things here at this hospital. And that's at the epicenter of where there's Ebola. Yo. And that was after friends and family of a person who there is suspicion that that person died of Ebola. Mm-hmm. The family and friends were like, we want to go take him away to go bury him. And they were like, no.
2: You can't.
1: He has Ebola. They were like, oh. We're going to light it out. Where's the matches right now? So apparently they started throwing projectiles at the hospital.
2: What?
1: They set fire to the tents that were being used as isolation wards. So imagine you who's in the isolation ward. You know, you're fighting for your life with Ebola. Suddenly you're seeing this fire engulfing you, right? So also, in the chaos, the police came in. They fired warning shots to disperse the crowd. And you're...
2: Hectic.
1: And the sad part about it is the fact that the body actually of an Ebola victim is highly infectious. So authorities need to ensure that there's a safe burial that happens. But these people are like, sad Buddha. Let's have a bonfire right now. Our cousin died, so is everybody in the wards right now.
2: Oh my goodness, that's hectic.
1: You thought you're going to live here alive? You thought Ebola was going to take you? Fire is going to take you. And possibly the police.
2: That's quite hectic.
1: Right? Now imagine those crowds that were there. Were they all, because they were at an Ebola epicenter.
2: Yeah. And they have just now gotten it and they're going to spread it. In the midst of them trying to find the cure, they said the virus is spreading at a very high pace.
1: And they're like, let me see for myself.
2: They have said that they don't even have enough vaccine because they don't have funding right now. Oh my goodness. You know? Anyway, moving on, the EIZ, that is the Engineering Institution of Zambia, has disclosed that it is actively disciplining erring engineers through its internal disciplinary committee, despite public perceptions that no action is taken following infrastructure failures in some parts of the country. Now, EIZ President Wesley Kalowa has defended the institution's oversight role under the EIZ Act, saying engineers found wanting are subjected to disciplinary hearings and are allowed legal representation during proceedings as long as you're part of the EIZ. Engineer Kalowa did say... while the institution does not publicly announce sanctions, disciplinary action is being taken behind closed doors through disciplinary committee. I would love to follow on the
1: why are they naming and shaming them? The engineers were being disciplined.
2: Yeah, I want to find out the society building engineers.
1: Right. So are they the ones who are being disciplined? Because right now all we're hearing is, don't worry, we're taking care of it. But who? So that we know that we don't use them.
2: In the future.
1: Or even now.
2: Yeah.
1: Is that... That makes the most sense, right?
2: To some extent. Because they've said that the Engineering Council of Zambia had disposed of 37 disciplinary cases. So is it one of them? The one that built the infrastructure that's no longer stable anymore.
1: Yeah, which one? So we know this one was on this project, and that's why they're being disciplined.
2: They're also the one that built the roads on the world belt.
1: Hmm. No?
2: I want to know.
1: And actually, speaking of wanting to know, so, and also just taking us back to the story of Ebola, right, in Congo. So actually, the Democratic Republic of Congo has cancelled pre-World Cup training camp in the capital, Kinshasa, and that's because of the Ebola outbreak in the east of the country. So even that's now affecting soccer, unfortunately. So even the spokesperson for the DR Congo's football team did go on to tell reporters at a training camp that part of the preparations for the team's first World Cup since 1974 will now take place in Belgium.
2: Ish.
1: But then again, isn't that just a blessing in disguise? If you've never traveled to Belgium before.
2: Uh-huh.
1: Because of Ebola, you're catching flights.
2: Just to go and train.
1: Mm-hmm. Yes. On a proper pitch.
2: It sounds okay, but yeah. I think
1: with the best infrastructure.
2: I think it's a bit hectic, to be honest.
1: But it's a blessing, isn't it? One suffering.
2: Is one person's blessing. That's what you want to say. That's the saying now. You never know. Okay, now on the international front, we're seen as the US to send 5,000 more troops to Poland. The announcement comes a week after the Pentagon cancelled a planned deployment of 4,000 troops to the country. And also still on the U.S., the inauguration of the new consulate comes amid a push by the U.S. president for greater control over the island. No means no. Greenlanders protest against Trump outside new U.S. consulate. They don't want the U.S. to be involved. The protests capped a week in which the U.S. president's special envoy to Greenland, Jeff Landry, made his first trip to the territory. He is going to see how it's looking like if the land is healthy. Our government already told Donald Trump and his administration that Greenland is not for sale. So the inauguration of the new consulate and Landry's visit come amid efforts to ease diplomatic tensions after U.S. president demands to control the island because of national security concerns. Like, guys, you know what's going to happen? Mm-hmm. You are not safe. If you have the U.S. on your side, whatever that's going to happen to you, if you are going to be attacked in the future, the U.S. will come to your aid. So the Greenland needs to be under U.S. It's not even about the gases and the oil and whatever.
1: Mm-hmm.
2: It's just you need protection. That's what he said.
1: Very simple, very straightforward.
2: Yes, you just need protection. It's not even about, oh, no, you have something that we need as the U.S. No, it's just about us protecting you. We don't want anything else. But then we're doing this for you.
1: Right.
2: For your own good. So they've nicknamed him in Greenland.
1: Wild. Actually, speaking of protection, in case you may have missed it, and that was yesterday, and it I guess swept through social media as well, it is the fact that Simon Mwewa, Lane Television, did post on a social saying that he's received his adoption certificate in the presence of all senior party officials on the 20th of May, and you'd like to thank the president, right, for his support throughout the process. However, nevertheless, there was an undercurrent of violence that will erupt if he insists on filing in his documents. So he stated that the threats I'm receiving are because of an attempt to cover up the massive corruption at Lusaka City Council. After consulting with my family and the party, I have decided to step aside and not participate in this year's elections. I love Lusaka forever.
2: That's quite unfortunate.
1: So many things have been touched on. There's an accusation of corruption. There's an accusation of a cover-up. There's an accusation of threats.
2: Mm.
1: What is your take? Do send us a message. This has been Coffee Break Convos. Still coming up is a lot more right here on the Power Breakfast Show.
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1: 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Snack on fruits instead of processed junk food. Yes, even I need this. Then also try new recipes as well. Now, you can get creative with, vegetables and, of course, fruits. There's new recipes out there that you can try that might actually taste really delicious. 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Now, remember, no single fruit or vegetable has all the nutrients you need, but together, they make a powerful team, right? They make a very powerful squad. They make a powerful team for your health. The more colors on your plate, the healthier and happy your body will be. I hope you found this information helpful and do join me on the next Health Buzz tomorrow right here on Power 91.3 FM. Bye.
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0: R&B, bongo flavor, and some Afro fusion. It's Africa's sound in one countdown. No skips, no breaks, just pure African hits. This is more than a countdown. It's the heartbeat of Africa. Welcome to the Afro Top 40.
1: 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Nefia Shala.

That is music of Anzi Project, Eternity. Oh, Eternity. And before that, with some music coming through all the way, that is from Bells, it's Kevin Summer and Ruga Pompton, featuring Buju with Romeo Must Die. Well, you can be part of the conversation by going through to our socials, which is Power 921.3 FM. This has been an ultimate time spending with you on the Power Breakfast with the Queens of Breakfast. Coming up next is that Shook Now with Jay Khaled, the Shy Guy, and taking over the airways from 14 to 18 is Cookie and Preston. So stick around. Of course, it's going to be a great Friday today.

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2: Transparency International calls on the Electoral Commission of Zambia to enforce the Electoral Code of Conduct to curb political violation ahead of the polls. Catholics cheer Brian Mundwere and Makebe Zulu as they exit the Cathedral for the Child Jesus shortly after the funeral mass of Emeritus Archbishop Telesphore Mpundu. Remittances from Moroccans living abroad continue to play a major role in the Moroccan economy. And in sports news, Nkwazi secure Super League survival as Zesco United win in Kawe. That's your upfront and reliable news. Power News in 60.
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0: Royalty, cause you said it, my destiny's prophetic, a legacy that we cherish, the enemy's pathetic, let every demon and negative thought that was embedded catch flames and replace them with yours. Out of my belly may living waters arise with grace upon us. With grace upon us we thrive, we're breaking altars. We break the altars of pride, of Baal and Ashtoreth, these authors of lies, and yet, in the name of Yeshua HaMashiach, we're declaring that victory is here and freedom reigns. Daily fighting the flesh and we see the gains. Daily seeking the cross and breaking the chains. Breaking the fear, breaking the cycles, breaking depression, breaking the idols. Freedom is here. This is revival. Freedom is here. This is revival.
1: You have to stay focused on your assignment if you don't take it. Thank you, Holy Spirit. In order to take it, the promises of God, you're going to have to leave it, the traps of the enemy. And they're going to both present themselves at the same time. This is why 1 Corinthians 10:13 says that there is no temptation that has overtaken you, but such as is common to man. Whatever you're tempted by, here's what God says. Oh, that's just common to man. That's been in the earth since the fall. What the enemy wants to make you think is that it's so uncommon that you shouldn't share it. I can't really tell you what I'm struggling with because you won't understand. Heaven says, common to man. All that came in with the fall. But if you can't see it as common, the enemy will convince you that it's uncommon. Then you'll keep it a secret. And the secret will eat you from the inside out.
2: Yeah.

0: 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It's too expensive.
1: Hey, what's up? You know the vibes. 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

This is The Shakedown, and we're vibing to nothing but Zambian music on a Friday, the 22nd of May in the year 2026. Brand new JC Kalinks. Also played you something that's new from Dine Emma. It's called Gen Z. More hits coming up on the show until 14. It's just you and me. I beg you to just be here with me, all right? Now, in case you don't know, Power FM is live at the Lusaka Post Office for MTN's Customer Engagement Day, happening right now until 15:30. 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Only at MTN. Now we'll be crossing over as we go on to catch up with some of our colleagues over there. I know Shekinah is on standby. We'll be catching up with her, and obviously she'll give us a lowdown, a breakdown on what's happening exactly and how it's looking over there and what the message is at MTN today as they celebrate, you know, Customer Engagement Day. So stay with me. My name is Jay Kali. It's all Zambian music until 14. Here's your maps.

0: His name is I Am Theo, Shewan Duo, and features Ola Kira, man. What a banger. If you've noticed, the last two, three songs I've played have that kind of international feel, international appeal. Yeah, Zambia Kuchalo Fidia. I love it when collabos like this happen. More collabos coming through as we go on. Remember, it's the Z Check Down, Mpagache 14. 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Stay right here until 14. The show goes on. This is Z Shakedown.
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and wants to engage with customers more than ever. They want to get closer to you, and obviously our friends from Power FM that are actually at the post office today with the MTN team ready, and Shekinah is with me obviously on hold, and we'll be getting in touch with her pretty soon, any second from now. So I do hope you are actually listening wherever you are and just enjoying Power FM. Mambera tumanyumbo tuwali irapa tweka tweka chase, just some good music, good vibes. I played you some Prince Love, and Prince Love obviously had to connect with a guy known as Busagia. Yeah, it's called Nshaye. I won't go, in case you don't know what it means. Also came with a song by S-Trap and Tammy Moyo. It's called Why. Tammy Moyo is from Zimbabwe. Sonia Jama Kolabo Chali Chemusha. Another collabo that is really sitting well everywhere. It's the Fake and Chef 107. It's called Feel So Good, man. My hit ni fulu fulu. Yeah, so like I said, our friends at the post office today with MTN, where MTN is connecting with the customer more than ever. You know, customer engagement day is on, and no better way than to commemorate such a day by hanging out with obviously all the clients that we have. So I'm hoping to connect with Shekinah, who's at the post office with MTN today, obviously to catch me up on what's going on over there. So I'll be crossing over any minute from now. Yeah, so I'm ready to just, catch up with them and just find out what's going on exactly. She'll be able to explain everything to me. Stay tuned. Soon we'll be crossing over.

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1: Yes, sir. Good morning to you. It's a beautiful morning. I was telling you earlier that our colleagues at the post office obviously celebrating, you know, a day when MTN wants to engage closely with customers more than ever. Now, Shekinah is on standby, and obviously I'm crossing over to just find out what's going on. Shekinah, how's it going there?
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4: 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So it's very integral for us to get that feedback from our customers, because they are the ones who use our services. So we need to get feedback from them to hear what they want us to do better and how their experience is with our existing products.
2: And what exactly is your target for customer segments, especially for Customer Engagement Day?
4: Well, for today, it's everyone. I would say everyone. But specifically, we have a couple of corporates that we're visiting today around the CBD area, because we're in CBD today at the post office. So we're visiting some corporates that we have around the CBD area. We are also targeting our mass market, every customer that we have. We're also targeting our home customers, that is customers who use our home products. So those are the major segments that we're focusing on today.
2: Okay, that sounds amazing. And what would you see as some of the key customer experience improvements that MTN Zambia has been focusing on lately?
4: Quite a number. We've been doing a lot of improvements in our network, and that is also based on feedback that we got even from last year's Customer Experience Day. We've also made some improvements in terms of our offerings, especially for the youth, and just make sure some of our products and services also, and also improvements in our touch points. So we do get this feedback and we action on it. So we just don't sit on it. We actually do action the feedback that we get from our customers.
2: Speaking of feedback, I'm sure some of the customers must be really frustrated, must be very angry. So what would you say to those who feel frustrated when experiencing service challenges?
4: You need to let us know what the issues are, and we'll definitely find a way to fix it. So that is why we are here today. That's why it's important for them to engage with us. If they can't be here physically, we have social media platforms where you can reach out to us. We have QR codes that you can scan and give us this feedback, and we'll get to know what your issues are, and then we can sort them out.
2: Problem solving, I love that. And especially today, CED, which is Customer Engagement Day, how does that contribute to MTN's long-term strategy, but also your vision for Zambia?
4: So our ethos for customer experience at MTN is we listen, we care, and we do. And CED is just bringing that to life and reinforcing that commitment that we've made to our customers. So this is in our strategy as MTN, that we need to listen to our customers. We need to empathize with them. We need to action on the feedback that they give us. So CED is just bringing all that together, and it's part of our strategy at MTN.
2: I'm seeing a lot of yellow around me, so these are a lot of MTN employees. So what roles do they play, especially during Customer Engagement Day?
4: Well, so Customer Engagement Day is not just for our customer experience or for our marketing team or sales team. It's everyone across the business. So we have our HR team here, we have our IT, our network. Everyone across MTN business is involved in customer, because, as I said, the customer is at the center of everything that MTN does. So it cuts across everyone in the business. So we have everyone from MTN who's going to come out into the trade today and speak to our customers and get that feedback. It's a full house. What would you say are some of the key phases that CED program cycle, the key phases, within the CED program cycle, and what exactly are their timelines? Okay, so we started off our CED last year in 2025. So we normally do it at least in the first half of the year, normally around May, around this time. And then we have the second one that we do around October. So it's twice a year annually now. It's standard. It's in our calendar for the year. So we'll definitely do it twice a year. And for all those that say, involve me, I want to be part of this, what kind of activities are involved within the activate phase of CED? Well, our focus for CED is not to sell. It's basically to speak to our customers, to engage with them, to get their feedback, as I mentioned earlier. But if they do want to get our products, we have our teams here. They can still get our products. We have our home routers. We have our MiFis. We have handsets. We have our fintech team on the ground. So if they want to use our fintech products, spend and receive money, and anything else that they would like to do that we offer, any of our services that we offer, they are available here. But our focus is not to sell. It's mainly to interact with our customers. But if they do want to make a purchase or get a product from us, we are available to serve them today. That sounds absolutely fantastic. Thank you so much for joining me. This has been a very insightful conversation. Thanks, Shekinah. And you're welcome. Absolutely. You've heard that for yourself. What you must do is simply comment. Tell us exactly what your biggest challenge is that you're facing with your mobile service as well. Also, what you can do is ask Shamayo questions. You'll find her here.

0: 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More conversations, obviously, and crossovers as we go on throughout the show. This is the Zed Shakedown. My name is Jay Kale.
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0: The Z Check Down. Today is a Friday, it's the 22nd of May, and Prince Love playing in the background with Frank Rowe, Move On. Now, I told you earlier that today is Customer Engagement Day, and MTN is bringing you closer to have the conversation with you on how you can be treated better and everything that you need. And, you know, our colleague Shekinah is at the post office where MTN is right now. Shekinah.
1: Okay, so once again, I am back. If you're tuning in, then you are missing out. We're having a fantastic time, and that is right here at the Lusaka Post Office for MTN's Customer Engagement Day. That's happening right now until 17 hours. And joining me at this moment is Daliso Miti, who's a Senior Manager for Brand and Communications. Welcome, Daliso.
2: Thank you so much. I'm always happy to be on Power FM. So, yeah, I'm glad you guys could be here with us today.
1: We always enjoy these moments. So let's first begin with, why exactly are we here today, and what's the significance of Customer Engagement Day, especially for MTN Zambia?
2: So, you know, MTN is a business that is really based on, you know, the joy and, you know, the happiness that our customers have, right? We are always dedicated to providing solutions that help our customers get ahead. And so we came up with an initiative called Customer Engagement Day, really to ensure that we can have first-hand feedback from our customers. We want to be able to interact with them, engage with them, and just understand what they enjoy about the service and what we can possibly improve to even take the experience from great to even greater, right? So really that's the essence of Customer Engagement Day, really just get feedback.
1: I did hear from Shama that this year's theme is we listen, we care, we do. What does this message mean for MTN Zambia, especially for, you know, for the customers? What can they take away from the theme?
2: So we listen, we care, we do is actually our customer experience ethos, right? And for us, it's really very bluntly put, right? We want to be able to listen and get feedback from our customers. We want to be able to let them know that we actually care about how they feel. And we really do take their sentiments as valid. And then the doing is really us taking that feedback and being able to actually action it. So for all of our customers joining us today, I'd just like to encourage all of them to know that whatever feedback we're getting, it will actually go to good use. And they will see, you know, impact and, you know, actions being taken as a result of the feedback that they're giving us today.
1: So I do know that listening is a very big part of communication. So from a communications perspective, if I should say, what makes Customer Engagement Day such a powerful platform for MTN Zambia?
2: So, you couldn't have asked a better question. Now, as you've mentioned, for us, we're not here to sell. You know, every time people see MTN solid present, they always think, okay, there's some phones they're trying to push, there's, you know, mobile money that they're trying to drive. But honestly speaking, this day is so important to us because we're actually here with open ears. It's not about trying to shove products into your face. It's really about asking our customers to give us open, candid feedback that we can then use to the best of our ability. So, you know, you rightfully put it, you know, a key part of communication is listening, and today we're all about that.
1: And also we are using multiple mediums to communicate, so right now we're live on air, but also on social media. How is MTN Zambia bringing this year's Customer Engagement Day campaign to life across media, but even digital platforms?
2: Yeah, you know, we're grateful to you guys as Power FM being present here today as, you know, one of our key radio partners. On the ground with us, we also have other media houses. You know, from a digital perspective, the likes of Tech Trends, you know, we're going to be on Wave 1, 2, and all of your key media platforms. You know, from a social media interaction perspective, we've been live on all of MTN Zambia's platforms. We're live on Facebook. So we've really tried to ensure that we're reaching as many audiences as possible today. The idea is to spread the word of Customer Engagement Day. We also want to receive feedback through other channels, and not just, we understand that not everyone can be with us today on Cairo Road, right? So what we try to do is ensure that we've created feedback links on all of these platforms that customers can then go into and then, you know, provide that feedback. So, yeah, we've tried to spread the word as broadly as possible.
1: Okay. And so storytelling has become a major part of modern brand communication. How exactly is MTN Zambia using storytelling, especially during a day like this, such as Customer Engagement Day?
2: So, I mean, that really also falls as a key part of, you know, my job, is to really tell stories that will resonate with the average Zambian. And, you know, today I've had the opportunity to speak to some customers. Some stories have been extremely powerful. I mean, there was a lady I spoke to earlier, and she was telling me, you know, she's got a little mobile money booth, and she's been trading here for close to now 6-7 years, right, in the same spot And, you know, she's been able to do some amazing things for her family. You know, she's been able to educate her kids. You know, she's pretty much the breadwinner. And, you know, when you hear stories like that, you know, it then makes me want to be able to tell her story to more Zambians and understand how they can leverage our platforms, our products, our capabilities to help their families and the people they care about get ahead. So really that is the true power of storytelling, us being able to take authentic stories from the engagements we have on a day like this and then also spread the word so more people can be inspired and also harness our products.
1: I think you've already answered part of my question, but what would you say is the core message and even the marketing strategy behind this year's Customer Engagement Day?
2: I think it's really authenticity of presence. You know, I think I previously mentioned that we're not here to sell, but most times people will actually say we're not here to sell, we're here to listen, but the first thing they do is try to sell. So for me, it's being authentic to the word that we are here to listen. And so that is really the core essence of what we're here. And the strategy across all of the teams, you know, you have everyone on the ground from MTN, from our HR department, from our networks department, from our sales department, from our marketing department, legal, everyone across the business is with us at present on the ground. And this really just speaks to the fact that we're really here to ensure that all various streams of the business are here to hear that feedback firsthand. And really, that's the true strategy. It's really to be present and listen to our customers.
1: Right. And speaking of customers, how important is customer feedback in shaping MTN Zambia's brand, but also your communication strategy?
2: I think it's the bedrock of everything that we do. We like to believe that we are customer first. And so with all of the feedback we get, that will go straight into, you know, our next cycle of product implementation. You know, whatever feedback we get, we're going to then go sit and assess, try and see how we can incorporate changes where we need to. And then where we need to incorporate the feedback into new product development, we will do so. But, I mean, the business would be nothing without our customers. So ideally, that's why it's a huge, huge focus for us to start with the customer, and that's why we're here today.
1: That's amazing. Thank you so much for joining me today, Dalisa.
2: Thank you so much for being with us.
1: Absolutely. You heard it for yourself. Social media pages are open. Tell us what you'd like MTN to improve. Also, ask Dalisa. He's here. So you can ask him your questions about Customer Engagement Day. And aside from that, do remember that there you have it. We've got Customer Engagement Day that's happening right now, and that is at the Lusaka Post Office. It'll take place until 16 hours. So you've got the whole day, even during your lunch break. Pass by. Ask your questions. Speak, give some feedback as well. And once again, what is your final word to that person who's still on the fence of, should I pass by? Do I want to? Do I really need to make sure I come and ask my questions and give that one feedback? I was saying, if I could speak to an MTN employee, this is what I would say. What's your final word to them?
2: Look, we are here. We're staying put for you. Don't have second doubts. Please come and join us. It will be a worthwhile conversation that we will have. And you will see that your feedback you give us will actually come into fruition. You will see the results of your input. So please don't hesitate. Come, let's interact, let's engage. We're here the whole day. The whole team is here the whole day. So, yeah, please come and join us.
1: Absolutely. You've heard that for yourself. If you see anybody in yellow, especially around the Lusaka Post Office, just know that they are MTN employees. And you can speak to them, have a real heart-to-heart conversation about your experiences with MTN. And there you have it. Don't miss it. This is the MTN Customer Engagement Day that is taking place today, right now, right here at the Lusaka Post Office. Once again, back to you, Jay, and I hope to see you here too.
0: Thank you, Shekinah. Definitely. 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
1: 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But history doesn't care about the journey. It only remembers how it ends. The Premier League.

0: Like I said earlier, obviously we are celebrating, you know, our customer engagement day, and MTN is at the post office, you know, engaging with everyone, you know, and our staff is over there, and Shekinah is ready to connect with you some more. We're crossing over right now. Yeah, for those that have just come through, please pay attention and learn something. Shekinah, how's it going? Oh, I seem to have lost her over there. Yeah, so like I said, we'll be crossing over like we've done a couple of minutes ago. We've done two crossovers and just catching up with some of the staff from MTN, explaining what's going on exactly and how MTN is able to listen. All right, that's what we're doing. Now, obviously, crossing over to Shekinah.
1: Okay, Jay, can you hear me once again? I'm back. You know, I'm kind of like, you know, back at it once again. So in case you may have missed out on the first two interviews, we're giving you more and more information. As with me, I am joined, and that is by Aaron, who's the Acting Chief Commercial Officer at MTN Zambia. Welcome, Aaron.
2: Thank you very much, and thanks to have our listeners and our viewers out there. We're excited to be here.
1: Absolutely, absolutely. And so, Aaron, as Acting CCO, you oversee the bigger picture, right? Why is Customer Engagement Day such a critical initiative for MTN Zambia?
2: Thank you very much. Look, first and foremost is, it's an initiative that we came up with to give a day purely dedicated to the customer, because I think as MTN we believe so much that our customer is our biggest asset, and with that belief in mind, we want to make sure that we meet the customer in their daily needs. The theme for this year is that we want to listen to the customer. We want to let the customer know that we care, and we want to let the customer know that we are action oriented and we do to want to resolve their problems, to resolve their pain points, but also to make sure that we give them the value for their money. Yeah.
1: I love that, value for money. And now this year's message is, today it's all about you. From your perspective, what message should customers take away from this?
2: Yeah, absolutely. So look, the customer needs to know that MTN is listening to them, cares about their feedback, cares about their daily struggles. And given that we listen and we care about their daily struggles, we want to go a step further to collect their feedback, collect their insights, and we use that insight to refine our products, we refine our processes, as well as to give them the best service and an unrivaled service in the market. Yeah, that is our day focus.
1: And now finally, how does Customer Engagement Day fit into MTN Zambia's long-term vision for the nation?
2: Thank you. Yeah, so look, at MTN we have a belief that, look, everyone, regardless of where they are, regardless of their status, they deserve the benefits of a modern connected life. With that in mind, then comes the fact that, look, with that so much belief we have, then we value our customers to the point that, look, we want to make sure that for the future plans, for the future long-term products, we incorporate the customer right from the beginning to the end of the value cycle. And with that in mind, we want to make sure that our customer, at the end of the day, they feel that they're part and parcel of the MTN. Their products feel like they're tailored to them specifically, because their feedback matters, and use this opportunity as a customer to give us all the necessary feedback on our products, on our services, and ultimately on what you love about MTN, on what we can even improve on overall. So it's an end-to-end. We want to be, what I would say, as vulnerable as possible to our customers, because we want to hear their feedback. Because at the end of the day, that shapes how we serve them best.
1: That is absolutely fantastic. You've heard it for yourself. We want to hear from you, and that's what will help shape MTN to be a better network provider for you. Now, before I let you go, Aaron, I'd like you to just give a call to action to that person who's still on the fence of whether they should pass through today. What's your final word to them?
2: All right, thank you. Yeah, I think my final word to you is that, look, come through to our stand here at the main post office in Lusaka. We'll be here we're here 9 to 17 hours today. And what I would want to assure you is that, look, we're sticking to our motto. We want to listen to you, we want to let you know that we care, and ultimately we want to let you know that we are doing. Because as MTN, we believe that we are doers. And every day, we like to say that what are we doing today? And we want to make sure that you feed it as a customer. Thank you.
1: You heard that for yourself. What are you doing today? You're passing by here to make sure that you also give your feedback. And once again, we are at the Lusaka Post Office. This is where you can find all the MTN staff. You see them dressed up in yellow. You see the brand loud and proud. And you can give your feedback, whether good or bad, because this is what makes the great service that you get to enjoy. Once again, thank you so much for joining me, Aaron, and it's been a pleasure. So don't miss it. Come and join us. Jay, again, I'm telling you a second time, come and join me. I need to see you here today. Jay, over to you in studio.
0: Awesome, Shekinah. I'm jealous right now. I do hope I make my way there. And for you that's listening right now to Power FM, we're live at Lusaka Post Office for MTN's Customer Engagement Day, happening right now, the whole day. 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
1: Yo, what's up? It's Motale Mwanza, a.k.a. the M Nation, baby. It's M Nene. And you're listening to Power FM 91.3. Hits all day.

This song is called Budget. Yo Maps, Frank Road is more produced by King Tech. It's on Vibes and Vibes album, man. Had a little controversial scene that almost took away from the song. Such a great song. Yeah, but he's got brand new music, obviously brand new visuals for brand new songs on the album. Shout out. Yeah, we're still on the Z Checkdown. Is on until Pagache 14. Yeah, in a few minutes, you'll be well informed because the news is up next. Lunchtime news in a few minutes at 12 hours. I'm stepping down. Come back just after the news. Make sure you stick around. My name is Jay Kale. In case you're wondering, who's here? Ndina mwe. Mpaka 14. Friday, we're turning up Mamfa. I've got original Bukasa, a song called Njenjema. Such a good song for a Friday. Power.

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1: Double candidate adoptions, IRC ECZ, as filing of nominations continue. Kenny T and Nez Long unveiled as Batika Zambia brand ambassadors. In international news, Kenya court ends teen sex prosecutions. And in sports news, Nkwazi secures Super League survival as Zesco United win in Kabwe.
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1: Upfront and reliable news every day. My name is Sue Ilanja Mulenga. The Non-Governmental Gender Organizations Coordinating Council, NGOCC, has urged the United Party for National Development, UPND, to respect and uphold the democratic rights of all Zambians, including those standing as independent candidates. NGOCC emphasizes that every eligible citizen has the right to seek public office without fear, intimidation, or obstruction. The call comes amidst reports of political violence, intimidation and tensions during the filing of nomination documents in some parts of the country. NGOCC Executive Director Beauty Katebe says while the organization acknowledges the efforts of the police under challenging circumstances, it remains concerned over ongoing disregard of President Hakainde Hichilema's call against violence by individuals aligned with the ruling party. Ms. Katebe warned that these actions are fostering a culture of anarchy and calls for swift measures to address this. She urges the police to act promptly and proactively to ensure peace and a violence-free 2026 electoral environment, which she said is crucial in protecting the integrity of Zambia's democracy. In addition, she highlights violence against women during nomination processes ahead of the August polls as a serious concern, emphasizing that it remains a major barrier to women's political participation and must be urgently addressed. In another development, UPND Chililabombwe mayoral aspirant Job Mungandu has petitioned the party's Secretary General, Batuke Imenda, demanding the immediate publication of a clear and official list of adopted parliamentary, mayoral and ward candidates for the upcoming August polls. Mr. Mungandu has also called for an investigation into the issuance of adoption certificates to multiple candidates, raising concerns about the integrity of the adoption process. In his letter, Mr. Mungandu has described the current situation as one made by deceit, which he says has sparked confusion and division within the ruling party. He states that the party is now engulfed in chaos. In an open letter addressed to Mr. Imenda, Mr. Mungandu reminded the party leadership of its promise to Zambians to uphold transparency, discipline and good governance. And good governance principles, he says, are being contradicted by the messy intra-party democracy. He further warned that the continued silence from party leaders on these developments will only deepen the disorder. This petition highlights growing tensions within the UPND ahead of the crucial August elections. Meanwhile, the Electoral Commission of Zambia says it is concerned about cases where more than one aspiring candidate from the same political party has presented adoption certificates for the same selective position during the ongoing nomination process. Speaking in a statement, Chief Electoral Officer Brown Kasaro said the affected candidates and their political parties have been referred back to resolve the matter internally before nominations can continue. Mr. Kasaro said the filing of nominations for presidential, national assembly and local government election is progressing as scheduled across the country despite the challenges. He has also disclosed that nomination processes were temporarily suspended in some areas following incidents of violence and disturbances. In another development, renowned good governance activist Guess Nyirenda has entered active politics by filing his nomination papers as an independent candidate for the Chilanga North. Mr. Nyirenda, Executive Director for the Operations Young Vault, says his candidature is grounded in the principles of good governance, accountable leadership, people-driven and centered development, electoral integrity and inclusive representation. He adds that as a leader with a civil society background and expertise in governance and electoral matters, he is committed to issue-based politics and advancing the interests of the people with honesty, competence, and dedication. In a separate development, media mogul and entrepreneur Kenny Tonga, popularly known as Kenny T, alongside multi-award-winning Zambian artist, rapper and social media influencer Nez Long, have been unveiled as the new brand ambassadors for Bitika Zambia. The announcement was made during the Bitika brand ambassador launch experience held last evening in Lusaka. Kenny T, who is also Powerhouse Media Chief Executive Officer and anchor of the Kenny T 101 podcast, and Nez Long were officially introduced as faces of the brand. And the Zambian government has held the appointment of the two public figures, highlighting it as a reflection of the growing influence of the country's creative and entertainment sector. Speaking at the event, Sports, Youth and Arts Permanent Secretary Kangwa Chileshe commended the duo for building strong personal brands through discipline, consistency and hard work. Mr. Chileshe emphasized that Kenny T and Nez Long represent the aspirations of many young Zambians, and their partnership with Bitika will promote not only the brand but also responsible entertainment, responsible gaming and possible youth engagement. Representing the Permanent Secretary, Mrs. Doris Mulenga, Chief Sports Development Officer, further reiterated government's commitment to ensuring that the growth of gaming and betting industry aligns with national development goals, youth empowerment and responsible participation. While acknowledging the sector's contribution to economic growth and job creation, Mr. Chileshe stressed the importance of ethical practices, consumer protection and raising awareness about responsible gaming. He also called on companies operating in the betting and gaming industry to collaborate closely with the government and other stakeholders in advancing financial literacy, youth development programs, sports initiative and community engagement activities. This partnership is poised to strengthen the link between

0: operations, slowing the movement of goods and threatening supply chains across the country. The Transport Association of Malawi says the crisis is linked in part to global market pressures and disruptions in key shipping routes in the Middle East, which has driven fuel prices sharply higher. With trucks unable to operate at full capacity, businesses warn of wider knock-on effects, including shortages in shops and delays in agricultural distributions during a critical season. Still in international news, in a landmark ruling, Kenya's High Court has declared that young people should no longer face criminal prosecutions for consensual underage sexual relationships, a decision rights groups are calling a major victory for adolescent rights. The ruling came Wednesday after a case brought by the Center for Reproductive Rights on behalf of three Kenyan teenagers. One of them, a 17-year-old boy, was arrested after police found him living with his 16-year-old partner and charged him with defilement. Another teenage couple faced years of legal battles after becoming pregnant while underage. Kenyan law currently prescribes up to 15 years in prison for sex with minors aged between 16 and 18 years old. But the court ruled that authorities must now distinguish between abusive relationships and consensual relationships involving teenagers. Judges also ordered the government to improve access to sexual and reproductive health education and services without fear of criminalization. Rights campaigners say the previous system pushed many young people away from health care, increasing the risks of unwanted pregnancies, sexually transmitted infections, and unsafe abortions. The decision is especially significant in Kenya, where sex education and contraception remain sensitive topics due to strong religious influence. Nkwazi FC secured their MTN Super League status with a hard-fought 1-0 away victory over FC Muza on Wednesday afternoon. We take a short break and return shortly with a sports story in detail.
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0: Nkwazi FC secured their MTN Super League status with a hard-fought 1-0 victory away over FC Muza on Wednesday afternoon. A first-half penalty from Billy Walanganai in Tumba in the 17th minute proved decisive as Nkwazi earned a vital 3 points, guaranteeing their survival with one match remaining. The result leaves only FC Leopards and NAPSA Stars battling to avoid relegation. Leopards must win their final match and hope NAPSA drops points, while NAPSA Stars only need a victory in their last game to secure their top-flight status. Meanwhile, Zesco United recorded an impressive 2-1 away win over already relegated Mines United in Kabwe. Ghanaian forward Elvis Ade gave Zesco an early lead with a goal inside the opening minute, and Emmanuel Mwanza doubled the advantage in the 35th minute. Mines United pulled one back through Nicolas Chisempele 5 minutes after the restart, but Zesco held firm to secure all 3 points. The victory lifts Zesco United to 10th place with 44 points ahead of the final round of the fixtures. And on that sporting note, we have come to the end of the lunchtime news. But for more upfront and reliable news every day, do follow us on Facebook by searching for the Power News Network page. Before we go, here's a recap of the headlines. Double candidate adoptions, Eric ECZ, as filing of nominations continue. Kenny T and Nez Long and Velda's Batika Zambia brand ambassadors. In international news, Kenya court ends teen sex prosecutions. and find

0: Lean Sports News, Nkwazi secures Super League survival as Zesco United win in Kawe. Ends the lunchtime news. My name is Suwilanje Mulenga. Good afternoon.
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וזה צ'ק דאון on a Friday at Shining where it's all about Zambian music. זה צ'ק דאון. Yeah, today is the 22nd of May. The month is almost done. Almost done. If you've been planning one or two things, I do hope they're working out. Yeah. Osas de querida, pitiliza, just keep pushing. Yeah. We just have, a week and the month is done. Yeah. Next weekend. Yeah, the month is done. So I do hope you are, you know, you're doing what you got to do. Okay, I hope you're working really hard in whatever it is that you're doing. Wish you all the best. Yeah, now the Z Check Down continues playing you the best music right here. Now I wanted to catch you up on a lot of things that are happening in the world, obviously concerning, you know, the entertainment business, right? 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

Drinking Wildcat Energy Drink. 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Wherever you are, I urge you to drink a Wildcat. 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Those that are on a bus right now. Na kukawa. Mama go check a Wildcat Energy Drink. Remember, you can get a whole pack and share with everyone. Yeah, so ngamulipa Paulendo, ngamuli Paulendo, mwamiria kwa chapo, mwamako kwa Wildcat muzaona, izapanga na sense, kwa zungambo kusira. Yeah, you that are work on a Friday, very busy, busy day today. Yeah, and those that are driving right now, if you're going to pass through Great East Road, it's a busy day that side. So I urge you to try alternative routes. Yeah. I can actually imagine by the time it's 17, it's going to be wild, I'm telling you. Because today I know there's a graduation going on at the University of Zambia. So traffic over there is crazy. Yeah, and also up aside from Mulungushi, you know there's a lot going on as well. Yeah, and I'm told the president is using that route. So you need to be, you know, you need to actually choose alternative routes. Yeah, if you can, check through Ratsa pages on your socials to see what they're saying, okay? Otherwise, there's so much music for you on a day like this one. Nachidira bagamba, I'm telling you, nachidira. So many hits coming up, yeah. Remember, this is Zed Shakedown inspired by Wildcat Energy. Drink it a Wildcat near drink yeka. Imagine pasa untamed energy. Here's Chile 84, Chile 1, Zambia, Mr. Zambia. So it's called Boza.

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Her name is Anna Hart, and this song is called Gava, one of the fastest growing young artists in Zambia. You should see her on stage. She's amazing, amazing. 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

0: What goes up must come down. It's time for me to head out. Remember, the Zed Shakedown runs from 10 to 14 every single day. It's a Friday, meaning I'll be back on radio tomorrow at 14 as we count down 10 of the biggest hits in Zambia. Coming up next is Cookie and Preston. She'll take you until 18. My name is Jay Kali. Cheers. In and up, yamo.
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2: 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Sleep can wait. In Praia, Zhao's alarm has found him awake because the game went into extra time at 2 a.m. Basically, the world

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4: 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Now let's get straight into it. The Center for Trade Policy and Development, CTPD, has warned that the government's plan to finance part of the 2026 supplementary budget through domestic borrowing risks worsening Zambia's debt service pressures. In a statement Thursday, CTPD public finance researcher Robinson Nakambo pointed out that the proposal to raise 7.5 billion kwacha through the domestic government securities market points to elevated portfolio risk. Elsewhere in the business world, the Energy Regulation Board, ERB, has approved 42 licenses and 5 construction permits, recording a total investment pledge of 608 million kwacha towards energy services delivery and infrastructure development. In a statement Thursday, ERB Public Relations Manager Namkolo Kasumpa said the approvals cover the electricity, renewable energy and downstream petroleum subsectors. Finally, in your business update this afternoon, Konkola Copper Mines, KCM, has officially reopened the Chingola B mine 18 years after operation ceased. In a statement released by Chief Corporate Affairs Officer Dr. John Kunda on Thursday, KCM Group Chief Executive Officer Dashni Naidu said the mine is projected to produce more than 200,000 tons of ore per month. This has been your business update. Now remember that it's powered by Ecobank, and you can actually stay up to date with what's going on in the business world simply by staying glued to your number one hit radio, Power FM. And also do find us on our social media, Facebook page at Power News Network.
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0: 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Ecobank, a better way to do business.
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0: If you're not dancing to that, I don't know. Then I don't know how your afternoon is going. The thing is, even when I'm having a hard day, I find myself singing along to this Mirinda song. And when I go to a store near my house, I get myself a Mirinda. You should do the same. And if you've never had Mirinda before, I say go for it. And guess what else? You stand a chance of winning yourself a case of Mirinda today on the show. And we're going to be doing giveaways courtesy of Varun Beverages. But before we even get to the giveaway part, I must mention that you need to pay close attention for you to stand a chance of winning. Also, it's an experience, all right? Having that nice drink, your favorite drink, or even just trying out a new drink is a new experience, meaning that you should be having great vibes this season. With me in studio happens to be Natasha, who serves as marketing and ESG executive at Varun Beverages. Natasha, welcome to the show.
1: Good afternoon. I'm super excited to be here. As always, it's always fun and bubbly.
0: Yes, definitely. I mean, after all, we make a fine team at the end of the day. What can the listener look forward to this afternoon? I mean, you're back. You're always a bearer of wonderful news and great gifts.
1: So the listener today can look forward to a nice cold Mirinda, you know, nice fruity flavors and a burst of joy in their mouths today.
0: Definitely. And that is something that you can look forward to. Now, starting out our conversation this afternoon, for the sake of the person that has never, you know, heard a conversation between us on air, and possibly they've not interacted with you. They've seen you. Yes, they've seen you at events and they're like, one day. As ESG, as a marketing and ESG executive, how do you balance strong commercial campaigns with responsible and sustainable brand practices?
1: I see. So for us, basically how we're tying our ESG into our campaigns is we're ensuring at every activation point we have a recycling station. We have a point at which you are going to throw away your Mirinda bottles when you're done.
0: Yes.
1: And we're making sure we're keeping the planet happy, we're keeping the planet clean, and we're still spreading smiles at the exact same time.
0: Wonderful. Did you hear how she said it? Well, you should see her face. And if you want to see us, you can simply join the live on Facebook at PowerFM Zambia. Be sure to click a like, follow us, and of course, join the conversation. Now, Natasha, the Sip a Mirinda Fruity and Spread the Smile campaign feels very energetic and relatable. What inspired the creative direction behind this campaign?
1: The Zambian people. I mean, we as Zambians are very bubbly people. We do everything with a smile on our face. So we sat back in the office and said, how could we possibly tie this campaign to resonate with us, as Zambians, as people? And we said, you know what? Everyone is constantly smiling and happy. We said, sip and smile. And it stuck and we ran with it. And here we are.
0: Wonderful. Congratulations on that.
1: Thank you.
0: It's a huge milestone you've actually hit.
1: It is. Thank you.
0: So looking at Zambia's hot weather, you know, Zambia's hot weather makes cold beverages especially appealing. I know it's a bit chilly now, but I think even as a people here in Zambia, there's no time that I can actually pinpoint and say we're not having drinks. We're actually having drinks all year round. No matter how chilly it gets, we're there. We're there for the good drinks. Mm-hmm. How did consumer lifestyle and local culture influence the campaign messaging?
1: Well, I'd like to say, as you mentioned, we love a cold drink. We as Zambians love a cold drink, It doesn't matter if it's a little bit chilly, if it's hot, even better. So everything just fused. It made sense that we are having this campaign with our people because we just, you know, we love a cold drink and we love to spread smiles.
0: Yes, absolutely. Now, Mirinda Fruity comes in different bottle sizes. Mm-hmm. I think from the last conversation, I think I should even talk about this. Most of the time when you're going to walk into a shop, I mean, I'm visualizing myself as a shopkeeper.
1: Yeah.
0: Somebody walks in and they tell me, Nifunako Mirinda. Ati, Mufuna Abwandi. Yeah, black. So maybe this is the best time for clarity to be actually, you know, for us to get our clarity on which flavor is which one. So that next time somebody walks into a shop, they know exactly what they're asking for, other than just saying, Ijaya black or Ijaya orange. So Mirinda Fruity comes in different, you know, different bottle sizes for different moments. How important was convenience and shared experiences in shaping the product positioning? Also, you can also enlighten us on which flavor is which.
1: Okay, not a problem, sure thing. So Mirinda comes in 300 mils. That one is when you're just riding solo. That one is even for the little ones. You can throw it in the lunch boxes, let them be happy and bubbly. And then we have the 500 mils. And on the market is the 750 mils, our 1 liter and 2 liter for your big occasions. You don't have to remain behind. If you're having a big family function, grab a 2 liter Mirinda and spread the smile.
0: Wonderful. Definitely. I recommend.
1: Yeah. And then for our flavors, we have Mirinda Orange. We have Mirinda Raspberry, Mirinda Red Apple, and our very famous Mirinda Ya Black. Our Mirinda Fruity, aka Grape, aka Ya Black, whichever floats your boat, but it's Mirinda Fruity, and that's our favorite, our fan favorite.
0: It definitely is. Now, Varun Beverages has a strong distribution presence across Zambia. I've got to tell you, you're doing an amazing job.
1: Oh, thank you.
0: Yeah. Now, how do promotions and consumer engagement activities help strengthen brand loyalty?
1: I think if you feel the vibe, you know, you just strengthening brand loyalty. How can I tie this into our conversation?
0: You know, like for me as a consumer, I want to always go to, I want to go get a drink that is Mirinda, something that's manufactured by Varun. How do you keep me coming back for more?
1: Oh yeah, definitely. We have variety. So what we do have is we make sure we have everything for somebody. We have the orange, the raspberry, and the fruity flavors, as well as the red apple, that's a newly introduced flavor. And we have different sizes and packaging for every occasion. So for every occasion, every person, every moment, there's a Mirinda to suit you absolutely perfectly.
0: All right, that's lovely. Now, looking ahead, what impact do you hope the Sip a Mirinda Fruity and Spread the Smile campaign will have on consumers and the Mirinda brand in Zambia?
1: I'm hoping, looking back to when our campaign has finally settled down, we want to look back and think, every time you want to smile, every time you have an event, a function, and you just want to be happy, you're going to think of a Mirinda first.
0: Wonderful, wonderful. Now, from an ESG perspective, what initiatives is Varun Beverages implementing to support sustainability, community impact, and responsible packaging alongside campaigns like this? You did mention earlier on how you have, you know, where people can they dispose of their used containers. Kindly also elaborate on how you are spreading the influence regarding this.
1: I think on a ESG perspective, I think the three things that are pioneering is, we call them the three P's. So there's a planet, the people, and our packaging. So for the planet, we make sure there's always recycling close by for every point at which we are activating, every point at which we have our store activations, our road shows, there's always recycling. And for our people, we have youth programs, hydration points, and our outreach is in the community. So we're involving our people. And then for our packaging, we have user-friendly bottles. Our packaging is not harsh to the environment. It's lighter bottles. It's bottles that are easily recyclable. And yeah, those are three pillars that we're using our ESG.
0: You see why I'm always excited when you do come through. I learn something every single time. And I know there's somebody right now who's looking, you know, they're looking at their radio and pointing like, yeah, I needed to hear that. Yes. I needed to learn that today. So the fact that we are almost wrapping up the show, you know what time it is. And in case you don't know what time it is, we best get you up to speed, right?
1: It's giveaway time.
0: It's giveaway time. So you stand a chance of winning yourself a case of Mirinda. Actually, two cases, right? Yes, that's 24.
1: So we're giving away 6 cases of Mirinda.
0: 6 cases of Mirinda. That's what we're giving away. So you're winning yourself. Each person is winning themselves a case of Mirinda.
1: A case of 750 mils. You're getting the big one to share.
0: You should see me right now. You should see me. You should see the excitement on my face right now. I can feel it from my head to my toes. And you should feel it too. And don't let it end at excitement. You can get in touch with us. We'll be so glad to hear from you. Be sure to call us up on 0955-997-997 or 0979-192-485. And if you've joined the live, please answer the questions, Napa Live. We want to hear from you.
1: Exactly.
0: And you never know. Natasha might just gift you with a case of drinks, Pa Live. So now, before our lucky winners, I know they're already winners. They're just here to dial up the numbers. What is your message to our winners at home who would like to get their hands on these cases of Mirinda? After they get their cases, obviously, the journey continues. What's your message to them?
1: Our message is that spread the smile. Mirinda is centered, our campaign is centered around us as people, around us being happy and making sure the next person is as happy as you are. You know, share Mirinda, spread the smile, and ensure you take those pictures and tag us on social media. Hashtag sip and smile, and you could win yourself another case.
0: Nice. You heard that for yourself. Don't wait for somebody else to cheat you and say you can't, because you can. Now, remember that this program is proudly brought to you by Varun Beverages, and we have with us Natasha in studio. Like I said, it's always a pleasure to have her come through. She serves as marketing and ESG executive at Varun Beverages. Be sure to call us on 0955-997-997 or 0979-192-485 to stand a chance of winning. We'll be asking you an easy question, like, okay, please. I'll give an example, like, EJ, I black you. What flavor is it? You can let us in on that. We have Mikey on hand. Mikey, have we gotten anybody yet?
2: I'm just trying to follow.
0: All right. So he's just checking if you are texting there. If you haven't texted yet, we are sorry. But then you still have time. Be sure to utilize this, the ample time that you still have to make a call to stand a chance of winning yourself that case of Mirinda, courtesy of Varun Beverages. Now, earlier on, we did have a conversation around, you know, the Mirinda campaign, which is actually wonderful. It's a sip and Mirinda, fruity and spread the smile. We're definitely spreading the smiles, kunoku power, and we want to spread those smiles and the cheer as well. And simply do make a call to stand a chance of winning. We're going to be taking a quick break, and when we come back, we may not do the giveaway after we do the break, but then for now, we're giving you the benefit of doubt. Be sure to make that call now to stand a chance of winning and turn this day around. In case you've been thirsty the whole day, well, we can turn this situation around, courtesy of Varun Beverages.
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0: Hello, you're live on Power. How are you?
1: How are you?
0: Fine, thank you. How are you?
1: I'm good, thank you. How are you doing?
0: Amazing. Who are we talking to?
1: Yeah, you are talking to Kaongo Metron. I'm calling you from Kavuata.
0: Your name again?
1: You are talking to Kaongo Metron.
0: Kaongo.
1: Kaongo Metron.
0: Nelson.
1: Or Nelson. Nelson.
0: Oh, Nelson.
1: Yes. Okay. Nelson, yes.
0: Okay, are you ready for your question?
1: Yes, I'm ready. I'm just trying.
0: All right, Natasha, take it away.
2: Mr. Nelson, could you please name at least 3 Mirinda flavors?
1: 3 Mirinda flavors?
2: Yes, sir.
1: Okay, number one is the orange one.
2: Go on.
1: Orange.
2: Go on.
1: There's Mirinda. We call it it's black. We always use it to call black. Black.
2: You need to give us the actual flavor.
1: Yes, it's black.
2: Yeah. Tell us the actual name of this flavor. We said it just now.
1: Is the flavor of the some black one?
0: Yes.
1: it's a grape. What is it? Grape or what? We're just using color black. But it's not.
2: All right, sir. Give us one more flavor.
1: Then the last one is the Mirinda. Mirinda. The Mirinda. The last one. Last one. Mirinda, most of the time, even
2: come on. You've got this. Try one more flavor.
1: Mirinda, the other flavor. Pineapple.
2: Correct. That's correct.
0: Congratulations. But of course, we're not going to announce yet, but congratulations for getting the answers correctly. Mr.
1: Okay. Thank you so much.
0: You're welcome. Don't go. What are the first 4 digits of your NRC?
1: My NRC is 7786.
0: Okay, just like that. Just like so, Mr.
1: 1486, if they say when it's stroke of
0: Ah, don't tell us that part. Just tell us the first 4. That's 3786, yes?
1: Sorry?
0: You said 3786, yes?
1: 36?
0: The first 4 digits. What are the first 4 digits?
1: What have I mentioned at the first?
0: 3786.
1: No, 36. 3687.
0: 3687. Mr. Nelson, stay tuned to Power FM to find out if you're a lucky winner.
1: Okay, thank you so much. But the NRC, it has been long. I just don't get my number for not my NRC.
0: So, but when you come here, be sure to come through with your NRC.
1: All right. But I remembered also, sorry. 14,
0: 1486, 67. So just tell us the first 4 digits. What are the first 4 digits?
1: 1486.
0: All right.
1: Yes.
0: All right, Mr. Nelson, stay tuned to Power.
1: All right. Okay. Thank you so much.
0: You're absolutely welcome. That was Mr. Nelson there. You could actually tell he was processing.
2: Yes.
0: Loading.
2: Hey, Mirinda Fruity with his AKA black.
0: Black.
2: Are we going to shake this one off?
0: I don't think we'll shake it off just yet.
2: Should we embrace it?
0: Maybe we should. But Varun, please consider. So now you can get in touch with us as well to stand a chance of winning yourself a case of Mirinda. And trust and believe, this is your moment to quench that thirst and have yourself a beautiful time. And just so you know, the Sip of Mirinda Fruity and Spread the Smile campaign is ongoing and is here to turn things around for you. If you're having a hard day, imagine kuinache kesi ja, and then you share it with your favorite people. Yeah, only the people who are there for you. Yeah, remember that.
2: Yes.
0: not for the ones who leave you for who leave you on scene. So be sure to call us up on 0955-997-997 or 0979-192-485 to stand a chance of winning yourself a case of Mirinda. We're running out of time. Very soon we'll have to close the phone lines, after which we'll be announcing a winner, and you never know, Vanga, we need more than we announced, ka? Because you haven't called. So be sure to make that call now to stand a chance of winning. Now remember, remember that the show comes to you every Friday at 14:45 hours. So be sure to make a date. So as we wrap up the show, Natasha, what is your message to our listener?
2: The message to the listener is, if you have not tried a Mirinda Fruity, if you have not tried any flavor of Mirinda, let this be your call right now. Go to your store, purchase a Mirinda, and I promise you, you're going to like it so much so that you should post a picture on social media and tag it hashtag sip
0: and
2: smile.
0: There is a call. Hello, you're live on Power. How are you doing?
1: I'm doing great. How are you?
0: Doing amazing. Can you speak a little bit louder? We can barely hear you.
1: I'm doing fine. How are you?
0: We're doing great. Who are we talking to?
1: I'm talking to Philip.
0: Philip?
1: Yeah.
0: Philip, what's your last name?
1: Philip Katovela.
0: Katovela.
1: Katovela.
0: Ka?
2: Katovela?
0: Katovela.
1: Katovela.
0: Katembula.
1: K-A-T-O-L-O-L-A.
0: Katombola.
1: Yeah, something
0: like that. All right, we finally got it right, Philip. At least give us a 20%. What are the first four digits of your NRC?
1: 1390.
0: Yeah. Well, Natasha, take it away.
2: Hi, Philip.
1: Hello.
2: Are you ready for your question?
1: Yeah, I'm ready. Let's go.
2: Okay, lovely. What company distributes Mirinda?
1: Hello?
2: What company distributes Mirinda?
1: What company?
0: What company distributes Mirinda? Hello, Philip. You sound very far away from your phone. Hello?
2: Did we lose it?
0: Looks like we just lost Philip. Oh, well. Oh, well.
2: Shame.
0: Well, you were saying?
2: I was saying, if you have not tasted a Mirinda, go to your stores, purchase one bottle, take a sip, and then post a picture on your socials, and you could stand a chance to win a case for yourself.
0: That's wonderful. So the thing is that, look, Chikwepechajuba, but we've come to the end of the show.
2: Shame. I'm so sad.
0: Shame. I mean, it would have been great. Mm. All those six cases of Mirinda. Ha.
2: Imagine that.
0: I'm crying. Well, guess what? We have a lucky winner. We have a lucky winner who happens to be Mr. Nedson Kabongo, who's of NRC number 1486. Congratulations to you.
2: Congratulations, Mr. Nelson.
0: You've actually won yourself a case of Mirinda. Be sure to come through to Power FM Monday to Friday from 8 hours to 16 hours. Mm-hmm. You can come with your NRC or your passport. We'll be so glad to see you and hand over that prize to you. And also would like to just congratulate our lucky winners from last week.
2: Yes, we had such a pool of calls last week. Congratulations to everybody who won last week.
0: Yes, definitely. Natasha, we look forward to the next program. Mm. We look forward to the next program next week. And before we go,
2: sip and smile. Don't forget to purchase your Mirindas.
0: Definitely. It's 1510 on Power FM. My name is Cookie M. Preston. Thank you for joining us on the show this afternoon. And also remember, you can continue to interact with us. Send us some messages. If you've got questions about Varun beverages, you can still ask those questions. And Natasha will be on hand to answer those questions. Definitely be on hand. And to those of you that did join us on our live on Facebook at Power FM Zambia, thank you for joining us. And do have a lovely afternoon.
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0: Poo and Soof because a penalty is about to be taken. 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In Durban, Sears officially lost his title as Braai Master. 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Sleep can wait. 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
2: 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blow, blow, blow, blow, blow, blow, blow, blow, blow, blow, blow, blow, blow, blow, blow, blow, blow, blow, blow, blow, blow, blow, blow, blow, blow, blow, blow, blow, blow, blow, blow, blow, blow, blow, blow, blow, blow, blow, blow, blow, blow, blow, blow, blow, blow, blow, blow, blow, blow, blow, blow, blow, blow, blow, blow, blow, blow, blow, blow, blow, blow, blow, blow, blow, blow, blow, 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

0: Funky W, blessing me. And remember to count your blessings and name them one by one every single time. I know it's hard. Sometimes it looks like, yeah, it gets the best of us, feeling like, you know, we're down in the dumps. But then at the end of the day, it's nice to count even the little things that matter. Now, that was Bunky W. And before that, we did get an opportunity to vibe to yet another one. That song was done by Black Sheriff. It's called Sacrifice. And Joel Boy, Jezebel, Iaya came through with the song Plans and Chela with Iwe Riwe Love. It's 4 p.m. on Power.
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0: The NGLCC board chairperson has been detained by Zambia police after being picked up at the Civic Center where the NGLCC team had gone to support Lusaka mayoral aspirant Keti Nanyangwe. Kennedy and Neslong unveiled as Batika Zambia brand ambassadors. In international news, Kenya court ends teen sex prosecutions. And in sports, Nkwazi secure Super League survival as Zesco United win in Kawe. 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
4: 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In Durban, Sears officially lost his title as Braai Master. The vaults are burning because he's checking out who got a red card. Sleep can wait. In Praia, Zhao's alarm has found him awake because the game went into extra time at 2 a.m. Basically, the world can wait. Why? 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In Durban, Sears officially lost his title as Braai Master. The vaults are burning because he's checking out who got a red card. Sleep can wait. In Praia, Zhao's alarm has found him awake because the game went into extra time at 2 a.m. Basically, the

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1: Five suspects have been arrested in connection with attack on former Mazabuka MP Gary Nkombo. Lusaka mayoral aspirant Keti Nanyangwe, NGOCC executive director Beauty Katebe, 11 others arrested, charged with idle standing and disorderly conduct. In international news, U.S. sanctions Tanzanian police official over torture of rights activists. And in sports, Power Dynamos ready to crown title defense in style against Mufulira Wanderers.
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1: With upfront and reliable news every day, my name is Abigail Trasis. Police have arrested five suspects in connection with the recent attack on former Mazabuka Member of Parliament, Gary Nkombo. The suspects are Bilden Shalova, 50, from Waterfalls Compound, Lusaka, Emmanuel Mwemba, 35, from Nkavika Compound, Mazabuka, Chimuka Siata Wanike, 25, from Zambia Compound, Monze, Lubeba Nsanzia, 26, from Manungu Compound in Monze, Jeremiah Nsanzia, 33, from Manungu Compound, Monze. Southern Province Police Commanding Officer Mono Namalongo confirmed that the suspects are currently in police custody and are expected to appear in court soon. Meanwhile, UPND Lusaka mayoral aspirant Keti Nanyangwe, along with 12 others, have been charged with idle standing and disorderly conduct during the filing of her nomination papers. All the suspects, including Beauty Katebe, executive director of Non-Governmental Gender Organizations Coordinating Council, NGOCC, have been released on bond and are expected to appear in court soon. United Party for National Development, Chilalawombwe mayoral aspirant Job Muna Ngandu has petitioned the party's Secretary General, Batuke Imenda, demanding the immediate publication of a clear and official list of adopted parliamentary, mayoral and ward candidates for the upcoming August polls. Mr. Muna Ngandu has also called for an investigation into the issuance of adoption certificate to multiple candidates, raising concerns about the integrity of the adoption process. In this letter, Mr. Munangandu has described the current situation as one marred by deceit, which he says has sparked confusion and division within the ruling party. He states that the party is now engulfed in chaos. In an open letter addressed to Mr. Imenda, Mr. Munangandu reminded the party leadership of its promise to Zambians to uphold transparency, discipline and good governance, principles he says are being contradicted by the messy intra-party democracy. He further warned that the continued silence from party leaders on these developments will only deepen the disorder. This petition highlights growing tensions within the UPND ahead of the crucial August elections. Meanwhile, the Electoral Commission of Zambia says it is concerned about cases where more than one aspiring candidate from the same political party has presented adoption certificates for the same elective position during the ongoing nomination process. Speaking in a statement, Chief Electoral Officer Brown Kasaro said the affected candidates and their political parties have been referred back to reserve the matter internally before nominations can continue. Mr. Kasaro said the filing of nominations for presidential, national assembly and local government elections is progressing as scheduled across the country despite the challenges. In another development, media mogul and entrepreneur Kenny Tonga, popularly known as Kenny T, alongside multi-award-winning Zambian artist, rapper and social media influencer Neslong, have been unveiled as the new brand ambassadors for Batika Zambia. The announcement was made during the Batika Zambia brand ambassador launch experience held last evening in Lusaka. Kenny T, who is also Powerhouse Media Group Chief Executive Officer and anchor of the Kenny T One-on-One podcast and Neslong were officially introduced as faces of the brand for 1 year. And the Zambian government has hailed the appointment of the two public figures, highlighting it as a reflection of the growing influence of the country's creative and entertainment sector. Speaking at the event, Sports, Youth and Arts Permanent Secretary Kangwa Chileshe commended the duo for building strong personal brands through discipline, consistency and hard work. Mr. Chileshe emphasized that Kenny T and Neslong represent the aspirations of many young Zambians and that their partnership with Batika will promote not only the brand, but also responsible entertainment, responsible gaming and positive youth engagement. Representing the Permanent Secretary, Mrs. Doris Mulenga, Chief Sports Development Officer, further reiterated government's commitment to ensuring that the growth of the gaming and betting industry aligns with national development goals, youth empowerment and responsible participation. While acknowledging the sector's contribution to economic growth and job creation, Mr. Chileshe stressed the importance of ethical practices, consumer protection and raising awareness about responsible gaming. He called on companies operating in the betting and gaming industry to collaborate closely with the government and other stakeholders in advancing financial literacy, youth development programs, sports initiatives and community engagement activities. This partnership is poised to strengthen the link between Zambia's entertainment industry and responsible business practices in the gaming sector. In international news, the U.S. has sanctioned a senior Tanzanian police official over allegations linked to the torture and sexual assault of East African rights activists Boniface Mwangi and Agatha Atuhare last year. In a statement, U.S. Secretary of State Mark Rubio said the State Department had designated Faustine Jackson Mafuele based on credible information that he was involved in gross violations of human rights. Tanzania's Foreign Affairs Minister Mahmoud Tabid Kombo told the BBC that the government was yet to receive the formal designation which bars Mafuele from entering the United States. The sanctions come amid growing scrutiny of Tanzania's human rights record, with U.S. lawmakers calling for tougher action. Still in international news, Senegal's livestock markets are facing a shortage of sheep just days before Tabaski, as insecurity in neighboring Mali disrupts a key supply route and pushes prices sharply higher. Traders say the crisis in Mali has slowed the movement of animals onto Senegal, leaving buyers struggling to afford sheep for one of the most important festivals in the Muslim calendar. Jihadists have blocked the roads and vehicles can neither enter nor leave, and seller Jibai Sao, who recently returned from Mali, as supply, I beg your pardon, we now take a break and will return shortly with sports news.
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1: MTN Super League champions Power Dynamos FC is set to end their title-winning campaign on a high when they host Mufulira Wanderers in Saturday's season finale at Arthur Davis Stadium. Second assistant coach Songwe Chalwe said preparations have remained consistent despite the occasion, with the club focused on delivering a strong final performance before lifting the trophy in front of their home supporters. The match will also serve as Power Dynamos' coronation ceremony after they secured the 2025-2026 MTN Super League title with 75 points. Chalwe reflected on a campaign in which the club retained the league crown even though they fell short in the Absa Cup. Power head into the final round in confident mood following victory over Green Eagles, and Saturday's fixture carries added significance as it marks the first time in three seasons that the club will celebrate a league triumph on home soil. And on that sporting note, we've come to the end of the Power FM Evening News. For more upfront and reliable news, be sure to follow us on Facebook by searching for the Power News Network page. Before we go, here are the headlines once more. Five suspects have been arrested in connection with an attack on former Mazabuka MP Gary Nkombo. Lusaka mayoral aspirant Keti Nanyangwe, NGOCC Executive Director Beauty Katebe, 11 others arrested, charged with idle standing and disorderly conduct. In international news, U.S. sanctions Tanzanian police official over torture of rights activists. Finally, in sports, Power Dynamos ready to crown title defense in style against Mufulira Wanderers. This has been the Power FM Evening News. Thank you for joining us and do have a lovely evening.
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0: 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My upcoming artist, yes!
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0: 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DJ Sensitive C. What did us? 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Yeah. King Trap. Yeah.
1: 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Yes.
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0: 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Yes.
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2: 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Power hitmaker. Blow, blow, blow, blow, blow, blow, blow, blow, blow, blow, blow, blow, blow, blow, blow, blow, blow, blow, blow, blow, blow, blow, blow, blow, blow, blow, blow, blow, blow, blow, blow, blow, blow, blow, blow, blow, blow, blow, blow, blow, blow, blow, blow, blow, blow, blow, blow, blow, blow, blow, blow, blow, blow, blow, blow, blow, blow, blow, blow, blow, blow, blow, blow, blow, blow, blow, blow, blow, blow, blow, blow, blow, blow, blow, blow, blow, blow, blow, blow, blow, blow, blow, blow, blow, blow, blow, blow, blow, blow, blow, blow, blow, blow, blow, blow, blow, blow, blow, blow, blow, blow, blow, blow, blow, blow, blow, blow, blow, blow, blow, blow, blow, blow, blow, blow, blow, blow, blow, blow, blow, blow, blow, blow,